0: aller Zeiten. Radio 21. Jeden Tag, den ganzen Tag.
1: What we've got here is failure to communicate. Some men you just can't reach. So you get what we had here last week, which is the way he wants it.

Wild thing, I think I love you. But I wanna know for sure. So come on and hold me tight. I love you.

make you move me. But I wanna know for sure. So come on and hold me tight. You move me.